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0: Welcome in on this Sunday evening at WCQR. Heading into God, I'm Just Grateful by Chandler Moore. I feel like this song is everywhere right now. So here's the story behind the song from him.
1: This is Chandler Moore, and this is the heart behind my song, God, I'm Just Grateful. The Bible instructs us to give thanks in all things. That means in the good and the bad, in the ugly and the beautiful, we are to thank God for it all. And I think this song helps me set my eyes on the list of reasons I have to be grateful. God has been so good. And in the midst of fires and trials and struggles and battles, I still have a reason to be grateful. And this is that song. Here's God, I'm Just Grateful.

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1: 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I am the director of Agape Christian Mission. 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On that mission compound, we have a church which has about 200 members. We have a school that's operational K through sixth grade with about 125 students. And we have a clinic that serves malnourished as well as nutritional meals for our school kids each day. You can find out more about this amazing mission by going to our website, agapechristianmission.org.
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Zephaniah 3:17. The Lord your God is with you, the mighty warrior who saves. He will take great delight in you. In his love, he will no longer rebuke you, but will rejoice over you with singing. 88.3 WCQR.

Thanks for being here. It's WCQR. And as we head into September and we're getting closer to Labor Day, I'm seeing things about Labor Day online. And it popped up that it's in part, I guess, apparently a celebration of the 8-hour workday, like the movement that successfully limited work hours so that people could have some work-life balance. And I didn't know that. I thought that was kind of interesting. But it followed that up immediately with the question, would you rather have 8-hour days, 5 days a week, or would you rather have 10-hour days, 4 days a week? I thought that was funny, like, to bring it up of, yes, Labor Day is partially in celebration of the 8-hour workday, but would you change it? Would you make it longer? But I started thinking about it because I feel like I talk to people in my life when we get to the weekend, and I'm always like, oh, I just want one more day. Like, a 3-day weekend sounds so nice. So then I think, well, maybe 4-day work weeks would be fine. Like, the 10-hour workday, I don't know. I don't think that sounds amazing, but maybe it wouldn't be bad. And then you would get 3 days for the weekend. I don't know. Where do you fall? Would you rather work 5 days a week and work 8-hour days? Or would you be okay with longer work days if you got a 3-day weekend?

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0: I can only imagine.
1: I'm Tori, and I hate getting up early. Thanks for joining me this evening. It's WCQR, and at church on Sunday, I was talking about that Sunday morning is a Saturday night decision, and that is so true, at least for me, because I don't enjoy getting up early, and so anything I can do to make the process of getting up the next morning easier, I should do it. I don't always do it, and then I usually regret it. But if you struggle to get somewhere in the morning, if especially with church, like that's something that is important and you want to make it a priority, but you struggle, it's a Saturday night decision, because do you need to shower Saturday night so you don't have to shower in the morning? Do you need to decide what you're going to wear? Maybe lay out your kids' clothes, or, you know, get breakfast ready as much as you can. Put the coffee grounds in the coffee maker so all you have to do is hit the button. Those kind of things. You know, it's the little things maybe that we don't think matter all that much, but they add up in time. And so if you do them the night before, maybe you can sleep in a little later. And that was something that really spoke to me on Sunday morning, because it is something I'm learning about myself. I need to shower Saturday night because I don't want to get up in the morning and shower on Sunday. And then I start making excuses for reasons that, oh, well, I can just watch church online today. And I want to be in community with other people, and I want to be in person, and I want to worship, and it's biblical to be in church together. So Sunday morning, that's a Saturday night decision.

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2: 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So it really was a tough year. I battled depression and anxiety extremely bad. I'm a recovering alcoholic and a veteran, and I've dealt with some mental problems before that, but it got very serious. And these songs that I've listened to, you know, for instance, Brighter Days, those brighter days truly came. And I know that my mom and dad are in a better place, way better than where we're at. And it shows me God does these things for a reason. And I know I've got God on my side, and it's unreal. You guys try to bring light to the darkness when people are in tough spots, or even if they're in good spots, bringing the glory to God that he deserves. And you guys help us understand that through music.
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1: Hey, my name is Linda Lahr. 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

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We're looking for some faithful, friendly people to answer calls during our fundraiser. 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For more information,

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1: God has used 88.3 in my life in so many ways. 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One moment in particular comes to mind. My father-in-law had something. It was an infection, or they were worried it was a tumor at some point in his brain. And a song came on that was just, like, I sent it to our whole family and was like, guys, this is my prayer through this whole thing. And it was just so powerful to me in that moment.
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1: Some mornings coming in to work, I'm not having a great day, and I just know that God is using your all's music to change my day, to change my outlook. And there was even a day the first week of school that if my little Honda could have done a burnout out of the parking lot, I hate to say this, but I believe it would have. I just was ready to go and turn on the ignition, what's blaring on the radio, but the song that says, I'm so blessed, and just keeps repeating it. So God really is like, you know, chill out. You're blessed. You've got this. I'm going to get you through it.
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Seek the Lord while he may be found. 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

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The Lord is my strength and song, and he has become my salvation. 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
1: 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There's always someone else, and I believe that 88.3 helps us as believers come along beside each other and encourage each other as well.
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Zephaniah 3:17. The Lord your God is with you, the mighty warrior who saves. He will take great delight in you. In his love, he will no longer rebuke you, but will rejoice over you with singing. 88.3 WCQR.

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Sometimes a song speaks to you unexpectedly in ways you can't describe. You might hear it 1,000 times and sing because you know the words, and then one day it will just hit different. 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

Jesus, could you please just sit and cry with me till I can sing, till I can sing.

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1: I lost my mom in January and my dad in March. So it really was a tough year. I battled depression and anxiety extremely bad. I'm a recovering alcoholic and a veteran, and I've dealt with some mental problems before that, but it got very serious. And these songs that I've listened to, you know, for instance, Brighter Days, those brighter days truly came. And I know that my mom and dad are in a better place, way better than where we're at. And it shows me God does these things for a reason. And I know I've got God on my side, and it's unreal. You guys try to bring light to the darkness when people are in tough spots, or even if they're in good spots, bringing the glory to God that he deserves. And you guys help us understand that through music.
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1: All of us are prone to self-dependence and turning from God. Every day we do this in small ways, and sometimes we do it in large, life-altering ways. And when we realize we have stepped out of God's smile, that He has handed us over to our own wills because of our self-adoration and sin, we have only one choice: repent. We do as David did in Psalm 30, verses 8 through 10, and we turn our faces to God and cry out to Him for mercy. These verses tell us, "To you, O Lord, I cry, and to the Lord I plead for mercy. What profit is there in my death if I go down to the pit? Will the dust praise you? Will it tell of your faithfulness? Hear, O Lord, and be merciful to me. O Lord, be my helper." To plead with God for mercy would be enough to gain God's mercy. Favor is His default, and He is gracious. But David exemplifies a further way people of faith should respond to God, because we know the way God has revealed Himself through His Word. David reasons with God. After asking for mercy, he essentially says, "How can I glorify you if I die? What would my death accomplish?" He is making an argument to God about God's own glory. Charles Spurgeon said that God loves it when His saints reason with Him. It shows that we have taken God's words to heart and are being governed and shaped by them. It isn't manipulative or combative. It isn't bending God to our will, but bending our will to His, because His word and His glory are shaping us. So we repent, throwing ourselves fully on the mercy of God and pleading with Him according to His own words. And when we do, He overflows with mercy.
0: Author speaker Barnabas Piper is a pastor at Emmanuel Nashville. 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

0: time between getting things started with the Highlands Fellowship and WCQR, it's led me to tithing and everything else. 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

Psalm 66 says, "Come and hear, and I will declare what he has done for my soul." 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
1: 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I am the director of Agape Christian Mission. 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And we have a clinic that serves malnourished as well as nutritional meals for our school kids each day. 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
1: God has used 88.3 in my life in so many ways. 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One moment in particular comes to mind. My father-in-law had something. It was an infection, or they were worried it was a tumor at some point in his brain. And a song came on that was just, like, I sent it to our whole family and was like, guys, this is my prayer through this whole thing. And it was just so powerful to me in that moment.
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Psalm 118. The Lord is my strength and song, and he has become my salvation. 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
1: Some mornings coming in to work, I'm not having a great day, and I just know that God is using your all's music to change my day, to change my outlook. And there was even a day the first week of school that if my little Honda could have done a burnout out of the parking lot, I hate to say this, but I believe it would have. I just was ready to go and turn on the ignition. What's blaring on the radio but the song that says, I'm so blessed, and just keeps repeating it. So God really is like, you know, chill out. You're blessed. You've got this. I'm going to get you through it.
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Sometimes a song speaks to you unexpectedly in ways you can't describe. 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
1: Zephaniah 3:17. 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
1: Get ready for a hot and humid start for the week. Mostly sunny with highs near 90 degrees. Heat index value of 95. Winds will be light. A few clouds this evening and overnight. Lows into the upper 60s. Low 90s Tuesday with mostly sunny skies. Again, the heat index will make it feel into the mid to upper 90s. Low 90s Wednesday with a slight chance for a thunder shower. I'm Storm Track 5 meteorologist Teresa Carter. 80.

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0: you're good.
1: It is better to give than to receive. Now, that may be something we say a lot, especially around Christmas time. But the reality is that is in our power verse. That comes from the Bible. Well, hey, good morning to you. We are Rhonda and Adam. Well, I say we are Rhonda and Adam. I'm Adam, our buddy Rhonda. She's got the day off today, so you just got me. Well, thank you for joining me here at 88.3 WCQR. And today's power verse is Acts 20:35. That has those words, it is better to give than to receive. But this is how it starts. In all things, I have shown you that by working hard in this way, you must help the weak and remember the words of the Lord Jesus, how he himself said, it is more blessed to give than to receive.

0: can you drink too much coffee?
1: I'm asking for a friend. Hey, good morning to you. My name is Adam, and thanks for joining me here at 88.3 WCQR. Your buddy, my co-host, Rhonda, she's got the day off. And it's a common misconception that she drinks more coffee than I do. The reality is I drink typically far more coffee than she does. Now, I love coffee. I mean, she thinks I'm crazy. I just drink it black, but I love coffee, always have. But the reality is, as an adult, I mean, in my situation, obviously doing the morning show, I get up earlier than most. I've got two small kids. So coffee is a necessity in my life. But here's the thing. Being an adult is realizing that coffee doesn't even wake you up anymore. It's just an emotional support drink.

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1: 88.3 has been very encouraging to me. 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It gives me an idea that, yeah, I'm not alone in this world, or I'm not the only one going through certain struggles. There's always someone else, and I believe that 88.3 helps us as believers come along beside each other and encourage each other as well.
0: Share that reminder by giving online today at WC.

It is time for a little bit of coffee and a whole lot of Jesus. Hey, good morning. My name is Adam, and thanks for listening here at 88.3 WCQR. You know, I still got a lot to work on. I do, in my own life, my personal life, and I think we're all just a work in progress. Mm-hmm. But the older I get, I feel like I'm getting a little better, like just incrementally, you know, maybe even a finite level day by day, but getting a little better and not needing to know what happens next. Because here's the thing. Most of the things I've worried about through the years never happened. And most of what the good that I saw God do in my life, well, I never even saw it coming until it was after. We worry about the things that never happen. And then when the things that God does do in our life, we look back and we're like, man, didn't see it coming. And I should have known. I mean, yeah, the Bible stares at us, you know, every day with verses like Proverbs 3:5. And it says, trust in the Lord with all your heart and do not lean on your own understanding. Because I don't know about you, I don't understand. And I'm never going to fully understand. None of us are. But the hope here isn't in our understanding. Our hope, your hope, is in a God that is in control.

Nahum 1:7. The Lord is good, a refuge in times of trouble. He cares for those who trust in Him. 88.3 WCQR.

88.3 WCQR. Hey, good morning to you. My name is Adam. Our buddy Rhonda's got the day off, but thank you so much for stopping in and spending some time here this morning. Well, I also want to say thank you so much to those that support this ministry, because as a 501c3 ministry, we are listener funded. We are community supported, but you're not just supporting a radio station. You're supporting young men like Canyon. Now, Canyon, we got to meet him, I would probably say it's 7, 8, 9 years ago now at this point. But this young man would call in, he would request songs, he would tell stories, he would just kind of tell us about what God's doing in his life. Well, last week he stopped by the station and he's now graduated high school. And to be able to see what God has done in his life has just been truly incredible. And so thankful that we have been able to come alongside him, to become friends with him, to pray for him, to be there in a part of his life. And you give WCQR that opportunity. You give me and Rhonda that opportunity every day to make connections in our community that point one another to Jesus Christ. And we are so thankful for that. And we'll never truly know the full impact, because we'll never truly see that this side of heaven. But the reality is, it's happening every single day. And we trust that God is doing that. And you make that possible. So as we get ready for our fall fundraiser here in just a few weeks, we encourage you to be praying about how you can get involved with this ministry that God uses in your life every day. You can find out more. There's a Ways to Give page. 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

Psalm 96 says, "Oh, sing to the Lord a new song. 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

0: Sometimes I think Monday just gets a bad rep. Hey, good morning, and thanks for listening here at 88.3 WCQR. But isn't that true? I mean, Mondays get that bad rep because it's like, oh, Monday, the weekend's over. But Monday is a day of possibilities because the week hasn't happened yet. So I want to hear from you this morning. What is something that you are looking forward to this week that whenever you started your day, you couldn't wait to get this week started because you got big plans? Love to know, love to share, and let's change the mindset of what Monday really is. It's a new start. It's a fresh day. Would love to hear from you this morning. The number 888-477-5676. What is one thing you're looking forward to this week? 888-477-5676.
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1: Good morning, and thanks for listening, and thanks for joining me. My name is Adam, our good buddy, my co-host, Rhonda. She's got the day off today. Well, as we do start this Monday, we'll take a look at our forecast. That's coming up next for you. But right now, here's what you need to know happening in your community. First off, a coat and winter supply drive is happening now through September 1st at the Jonesboro Church of God. So they are collecting coats and supplies, hats, socks, gloves, etc. And these are going to be benefiting the children and women working with the CHIPS shelter in Irwin. If you're not familiar with the CHIPS shelter, it stands for Change is Possible. And they provide emergency shelter and crisis intervention for victims of domestic violence and their children. So if you'd like to partner with them, again, that is the Jonesboro Church of God, their coat and winter supply drive happening now through September 12th. All the details on the events calendar at WCQR.org. And that is where you will also find so many other events like this one. So coming up this week at New Hope Baptist Church in Blountville, they are having their Reach Youth Conference 2026. It's going to be starting tomorrow night through Thursday, each night at 7 p.m. They're going to be focused on powerful worship, life-changing preaching, and authentic fellowship, and looking for a real encounter with God. That, again, is the Reach Youth Conference starting tomorrow through Thursday, 7 p.m. each night at New Hope Baptist Church in Blountville. And looking ahead to the fall, because it is just around the corner, there are going to be so many events happening in our community. 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
2: Get ready for a hot and humid start for the week. Mostly sunny with highs near 90 degrees, heat index value of 95. Winds will be light. A few clouds this evening and overnight, lows into the upper 60s. Low 90s Tuesday with mostly sunny skies. Again, the heat index will make it feel into the mid to upper 90s. Low 90s Wednesday with a slight chance for a thunder shower. I'm Storm Track 5 meteorologist Teresa Carter. 88.

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Sometimes in big, life-changing ways. Sometimes in quiet moments we almost miss. Your story shows God's faithfulness and lifts up a song that will never get old.

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1: And today in the school prayer zone, another first day for a school in our community. And this is Virginia Highlands Community College in Abingdon, Virginia. And now this is a great school, but a special school for us because we've got our good buddy Canyon, who is going to be starting out his college career today. And so we are so thankful for him. We have gotten to know this young man over the last 6 to 8 years, probably. Canyon, you could probably tell me better than I know. But to be able to see God and what he has done in this young man's life has been truly incredible. So we're praying for Canyon and all of the students, teachers, faculty, staff, as you start your first day today at Virginia Highlands Community College.
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Now, Mondays typically get a bad rep, but I know one person that is super excited about this Monday. Hey, good morning. My name is Adam, and thanks for listening here at 88.3 WCQR. And that person is my niece, McKinley, who is on her way to school this morning at Unicoi County High School, and she is turning 16 years old. Stop it. How in the world? I know we always say that. Time flies, it goes so fast, but it truly, truly does. But McKinley, I want to wish you a very, very happy birthday today. I'm so proud of you, love you so much, and I hope that today is an awesome Monday. So please join me in wishing McKinley a very happy sweet 16.

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1: 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I am the director of Agape Christian Mission. 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And we have a clinic that serves malnourished as well as nutritional meals for our school kids each day. 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

0: When you're at the start of something new, it's exciting, right? The possibilities are endless. The opportunities are there, but we don't think about Mondays like that, right? Well, hey, good morning. My name is Adam. Thanks for listening and thanks for joining me here at 88.3 WCQR. But Mondays are just that. It's a fresh start, something to look ahead, an opportunity. An opportunity could be just around the corner. So I'm inviting you to join the conversation this morning. So what is something that you are looking forward to in the week ahead? When you woke up this morning, you were raring to go because you knew you had something to look forward to. You can chime in and share this morning, 888-477-5676. Hey, good morning. Who's this?
1: My name's Tim. I'm calling from Jonesboro.
0: All right, Tim. So is there something you're looking forward to this week?
1: Yeah, to get this week over because I'll start 2 weeks vacation after this.
0: Oh, that is definitely something to look forward to. So what kind of plans do you have for your vacation?
1: We're going to the beach for 1 week, and then we're going to do some housework and, I guess, early fall clean.
0: Well, that is definitely something to look forward to. So I hope you get to finish up this week strong, and then you enjoy that 2 week vacation, okay?
1: All right. Thanks a lot.
0: All right. We'll see you, buddy. Bye bye.
1: Bye.
0: So, what about you? Is there something you're looking forward to this week? Give me a call and let us know. 888-477-5676.

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0: Hey, good morning. Thanks for calling WCQR. This is Adam. So let's start here. What's your name and where are you calling from?
1: My name is Mandy, and I'm calling from Irwin, Tennessee.
0: All right, Mandy. Is there something that you are looking forward to this week?
1: I'm looking forward to my eldest daughter, Millie, getting baptized on Sunday.
0: Oh, that is going to be so special. So how old is Millie?
1: She's 16.
0: 16. Oh, my goodness. So what does that do for your mama's heart?
1: My mama's heart is just overjoyed, and I just praise the Lord every day.
0: Oh, I know. That is so special. So tell us, can you share a little bit about the story? Like, how did we get here? You know, has this been a journey? You know, you got Sundays coming, but what's led up to that?
1: All her life, ever since she was a little girl, she's been going to church, and she just loves the Lord, and she's just never felt confident enough to take that next step. So she has decided, you know, that it is time that she gets baptized.
0: Oh, that is so special. I've got two young girls of my own, and I just pray for that day, as I'm sure you have prayed for this coming Sunday for a long, long time. So I'm just celebrating with you and looking forward to that, and just excited to know that Millie is going to be getting baptized this Sunday.
1: Thank you so very much. I sure appreciate it.
0: Absolutely. Well, praying for you guys. Have a great week. And I know Sunday is going to be something that you will never forget, and she will never forget as well.
1: Yes, sir. Yes, sir.
0: All right. Well, you have a great one. Thank you so much for calling in. Bye-bye.
1: Thanks. Bye-bye.
0: What about you? Is there something that you are looking forward to on this Monday in the week ahead? The number 888-477-5676.

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Hey, good morning, and thanks for joining me. My name is Adam, and this is 88.3 WCQR. And so I've got two young girls, a four-year-old and an almost two-year-old. And I mean, to say that the things that are available for kids today versus what we had whenever I was a kid, to say that they are very different is an understatement. Because, for example, I mean, I feel like most parks nowadays have like a splash pad or some kind of water feature, you know what I'm saying? And now, don't get me wrong, the girls love it. I mean, they love to go to the park and just splash around in the water and just have a good time. For me, whenever I was a kid, maybe you're the same way, the splash pad, the closest thing we came to a splash pad was helping my dad wash the car on a Saturday morning. So this past weekend, that is exactly what we did, because I was in charge of the girls. My wife, Katie, she had a baby shower with one of her friends. And so she was going and doing that on Saturday morning. And so it was just me and the girls. And I was like, hey, what could we do? And I did. I was like, let's go to the park. Let's go to that splash pad. It's going to be a hot day. Let's go. And then I was like, well, my wife's minivan sitting there sure could use a wash. And I was like, those girls would love it. And they did. So they helped me wash mom's car, and we had so much fun. So again, you don't have to have a splash pad. All you need is a garden hose and a bucket of water.

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2: Good morning, and thanks for listening, and thanks for joining me. My name is Adam, our good buddy, my co-host, Rhonda. She's got the day off today. Well, as we do start this Monday, we'll take a look at our forecast. That's coming up next for you. But right now, here's what you need to know happening in your community. First off, a coat and winter supply drive is happening now through September 1st at the Jonesboro Church of God. So they are collecting coats and supplies, hats, socks, gloves, etc. And these are going to be benefiting the children and women working with the CHIPS shelter in Irwin. If you're not familiar with the CHIPS shelter, it stands for Change is Possible. And they provide emergency shelter and crisis intervention for victims of domestic violence and their children. So if you'd like to partner with them, again, that is the Jonesboro Church of God, their coat and winter supply drive happening now through September 12th. All the details on the events calendar at WCQR.org. And that is where you will also find so many other events like this one. So coming up this week at New Hope Baptist Church in Blountville, they are having their Reach Youth Conference 2026. It's going to be starting tomorrow night through Thursday, each night at 7 p.m. They're going to be focused on powerful worship, life-changing preaching, and authentic fellowship, and looking for a real encounter with God. That, again, is the Reach Youth Conference starting tomorrow through Thursday, 7 p.m. each night at New Hope Baptist Church in Blountville. And looking ahead to the fall, because it is just around the corner, there are going to be so many events happening in our community. 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
3: WCQR. Get ready for a hot and humid start for the week. Mostly sunny with highs near 90 degrees, heat index value of 95. Winds will be light. A few clouds this evening and overnight. Lows into the upper 60s, low 90s Tuesday with mostly sunny skies. Again, the heat index will make it feel into the mid to upper 90s. Low 90s Wednesday with a slight chance for a thunder shower. I'm Storm Track 5 meteorologist Teresa Carter. 80.

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Good morning, and thanks for listening here at 88.3 WCQR. My name is Adam. My good buddy Rhonda's got the day off. And this next quote is for those that are unfortunately like me. You're a perfectionist. You feel like you've got to be overachieving at something all the time, or you're failing. And I laugh a little bit, but there is a big piece of me that believes that, but it's not true. So just because you could be doing more doesn't mean you aren't doing enough.

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Hey, good morning, and thanks for listening here at 88.3 WCQR. So Jim just completed a triathlon, which is a feat in and of itself. If you don't know what a triathlon is, you start out in a swim, and then you bike ride, and then you run. I mean, it can be very, very grueling. But he completed, and he won first place in his age group. The thing of it is, Jim is 92 years old. That is insane to me. So not only is he up and mobile and going strong, Jim's out here doing triathlons. And me, on the other hand, I'm half his age, and my back's sore from washing the car this week.

0: Your giving does this.
1: I lost my mom in January and my dad in March. So it really was a tough year. I battled depression and anxiety extremely bad. I'm a recovering alcoholic and a veteran, and I've dealt with some mental problems before that, but it got very serious. And these songs that I've listened to, you know, for instance, Brighter Days, those brighter days truly came. And I know that my mom and dad are in a better place, way better than where we're at. And it shows me God does these things for a reason. And I know I've got God on my side, and it's unreal. You guys try to bring light to the darkness. When people are in tough spots, or even if they're in good spots, bringing the glory to God that he deserves. And you guys help us understand that through music.
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3: WCQR. Get ready for a hot and humid start for the week. Mostly sunny with highs near 90 degrees. Heat index value of 95. Winds will be light. A few clouds this evening.

Have you ever had God answer a prayer that you've been praying for, but it wasn't the way you expected? Good morning. My name is Adam, and thanks for listening and joining me here at 88.3 WCQR. I know I've done that. I have prayed very specific prayers, and God answered those prayers, but not the way I wanted Him or necessarily expected it to happen. But here's the thing that I have to remind myself, and I hope I can remind you this morning of this truth, that just because something doesn't happen the way we hoped or prayed doesn't mean that God isn't providing for you and protecting you.

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How would you like to join the volunteer team here at 88.3 WCQR? Hey, good morning. My name is Adam, and I think we're a pretty fun bunch. I really do. 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And we are always looking for volunteers who are willing to help serve their community. 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

0: from Monday to Friday. 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

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And for moms and dads too. 88.3 WCQR.

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1: You know, I still got a lot to work on. I do, in my own life, my personal life, and I think we're all just a work in progress. Mm-hmm. But the older I get, I feel like I'm getting a little better, like just incrementally, you know, maybe even a finite level day by day, but getting a little better and not needing to know what happens next. Because here's the thing. Most of the things I have worried about through the years never happened. And most of what the good that I saw God do in my life, well, I never even saw it coming until it was after. We worry about the things that never happen. And then when the things that God does do in our life, we look back and we're like, man, didn't see it coming. And I should have known. I mean, yeah, the Bible stares at us, you know, every day with verses like Proverbs 3:5. It says, trust in the Lord with all your heart and do not lean on your own understanding. Because I don't know about you. I don't understand. And I'm never going to fully understand. None of us are. But the hope here isn't in our understanding. Our hope, your hope, is in a God that is in control.

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Psalm 66 says, "Come and hear, and I will declare what he has done for my soul." 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
1: I'm asking for a friend. Hey, good morning to you. My name is Adam, and thanks for joining me here at 88.3 WCQR. Your buddy, my co-host, Rhonda, she's got the day off. And it's a common misconception that she drinks more coffee than I do. The reality is I drink typically far more coffee than she does. Now, I love coffee. I mean, she thinks I'm crazy. I just drink it black, but I love coffee, always have. But the reality is, as an adult, I mean, in my situation, obviously doing the morning show, I get up earlier than most. I've got two small kids. So coffee is a necessity in my life. But here's the thing. Being an adult is realizing that coffee doesn't even wake you up anymore. It's just an emotional support drink.

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1: 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And that's been over the last 15, 20 years or longer and everything. So that's where it means a lot to me.
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1: This is the moment.

It is better to give than to receive. Now, that may be something we say a lot, especially around Christmas time. But the reality is that is in our power verse. That comes from the Bible. Well, hey, good morning to you. We are Rhonda and Adam. Well, I say we are Rhonda and Adam. I'm Adam, our buddy Rhonda. She's got the day off today, so you just got me. Well, thank you for joining me here at 88.3 WCQR. And today's power verse is Acts 20:35 that has those words, it is better to give than to receive. But this is how it starts. In all things, I have shown you that by working hard in this way, you must help the weak and remember the words of the Lord Jesus, how he himself said, it is more blessed to give than to receive.

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1: WCQI. Get ready for a hot and humid start for the week. Mostly sunny with highs near 90 degrees, heat index value of 95. Winds will be light. A few clouds this evening and overnight, lows into the upper 60s. Low 90s Tuesday with mostly sunny skies. Again, the heat index will make it feel into the mid to upper 90s. Low 90s Wednesday with a slight chance for a thunder shower. I'm Storm Track 5 meteorologist Teresa Carter.

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0: Sometimes a song speaks to you unexpectedly in ways you can't describe. 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

Hey, this is Michael with 88.3 WCQR, and up next is a wonderful song over here from Matthew West called Good, and you probably heard it here a few times, but had a wonderful friend of the ministry call in here the other day and said, hey, I had this thought, it stuck with me for such a long time, and I just wanted to share it with you. I said, sure. She said, go ahead and write down the word good on a piece of paper. I did so. So I wrote it down, and she said, now remove all the letters that are in the word God, and, you know, there's nothing left then. Good just has one more O in it, right? And she said, it was just a reminder to me that stuck out years ago that if we do not have God, we do not have anything good. And I was like, oh man, that's really good. That's encouraging. Because, you know, we get hung up on the bad things that happen and we forget that without God, literally, we have nothing left in our lives that's good. And so hopefully that, you know, that one sticks here with you today as we step into another wonderful reminder. Once again, Matthew West up next. Here he is with Good.

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Welcome in. This is Michael with 88.3 WCQR. It is always fun whenever we get, you know, newer music over on radio. And it's fun whenever I hear it from other individuals out in the community. So, for example, I was over at church here the other day, and a wonderful guy over here in our praise team, a little bit older than me, Mr. Greg, he just was walking by me on stage. And he said, "Man, I love that song, No Smoke." And I kind of looked at him. I was like, "What?" And he said, "That new song, No Smoke, No Smoke on Me. That's a great song." And I was like, Yeah, it is. It's so, love hearing that from individuals here in our community. But also, you know, a reminder, you can play parts in the type of music that we add to the radio station and the songs that we keep by going over to WCQR.org. Once you're there, there's a big old banner that says, "Hey, what's your favorite song?" You can click on it, join our music team, and help shape the music you hear on your WCQR on a day-to-day basis. But yeah, up next, wonderful song. I like it. Greg likes it. I hope you like it as well. Emerson Day, once again, No Smoke.

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1: God has used 88.3 in my life in so many ways. 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It was an infection, or they were worried it was a tumor at some point in his brain. And a song came on that was just, like, I sent it to our whole family and was like, guys, this is my prayer through this whole thing. And it was just so powerful to me in that moment.
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Welcome in. This is Michael with 88.3 WCQR. And I tell you what, ministry happens daily because of people like you. People like Rick from Gray and James from Kingsport and Teresa over from Castlewood and so many others because it takes a group of people coming together for big things to happen. And so as we are nearing our fall fundraiser just weeks away, it's your prayers, it's you volunteering, it's you giving financially. And I'll go and tell you, some people are already coming over to WCQR.org. They're coming and donating. I thank you for help building that challenge fund. Others still are coming over. We're looking for some volunteers as we head into the season. You can come over the day and click on the banner that says volunteer with 88.3 to be part of it. But once again, you're part of all the stories and all the encouragement that come on throughout the course of the year just by stepping in and giving of yourselves. And you know, it reminds me, I had a wonderful guy come and talk to us first over at FunFest. We got to see him at Tweety Trail. Then actually got him over here in our building, and he was sharing, hey, he said, you know, name's Kobe, and you know, I came to know the Lord recently, and he said, and then I took part of the 30-day challenge, and it was amazing how listening to Christian music helped encourage me and keep me on track day after day after day. And that's the truth for so many of us. It's not that you're learning or hearing something new whenever you turn on WCQR. It's the same old reminders of God's goodness coming through scripture, coming through song, just coming through, you know, some stories. Because at the end of the day, it's all about Jesus. But once again, it doesn't happen without people like you. Thank you so much for making this possible and being part of the WCQR.

Get ready for a hot and humid start for the week. Mostly sunny with highs near 90 degrees, heat index value of 95. Winds will be light. A few clouds this evening and overnight. Lows into the upper 60s. Low 90s Tuesday with mostly sunny skies. Again, the heat index will make it feel into the mid to upper 90s. Low 90s Wednesday with a slight chance for a thunder shower. I'm Storm Track 5 meteorologist Teresa Carter. 80.

Psalm 118. The Lord is my strength and song, and he has become my salvation. Keep singing along with 88.3 WCQR.

Oh, I guess we're working our way into another season. This is Michael with 88.3 WCQR. And part of the reason I know that is because I no longer hear music outside my window. And that's, you know, we're so close to the Appalachian Fair and here for their 100th year, you know, all of these bands coming in. And so like, it took me a couple days to realize what was happening. I was like, it sounds like there's a live band outside my window. And of course they're right, you know, right across the street and a little bit down the road here from us. And I guess I was hearing them practice before their concerts in the evening or, you know, just other individuals in general. And so, you know, now we're on this side, there's no music outside my window. And of course had wonderful concerts here for the 100th year of the Appalachian Fair through, you know, Crowder and Kane, and they did a phenomenal job. But when I make it to the other side of music outside my window, I know fall is not very far away. And so I know a good many of you are noticing that as we're in football season now, as we're seeing some things change over as far as what they're selling in the stores. And then once again, the big one for me, when the music quits playing outside my window.

0: Psalm 30 verse 5 tells us, "For his anger is but for a moment, and his favor is for a lifetime. Weeping may tarry for the night, but joy comes with the morning."
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0: This verse is an awesome promise once you get to the second half of it. But the word anger may set some of us on edge. We don't like the idea of an angry God. Or maybe we think of God as perpetually angry, as if it's our job to appease him in the hopes that he doesn't drop the hammer on us. But that isn't what this verse says about God. Psalm 30 verse 5 says that while God gets angry justly over sin and evil, God does not live angry. He is provoked to anger, but his favor is for a lifetime. His demeanor, his posture, his heart is love and favor, smiling upon his people. His anger must be provoked, but his favor is permanent. His anger at our sin may bring consequences that are painful, but his posture and heart toward us still brings joy with the morning. He is a saving God, including from his own wrath. That's why he sent his son to save. God's love and favor are permanent. He overflows with mercy and delights to bring us to a place of joy. So we praise him.
1: Author, speaker Barnabas Piper is a pastor at Emmanuel Nashville. 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

Between the rush of the morning and the wind down at night, school days can feel like a blur. 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

welcome in. This is Michael with 88.3 WCQR. And if y'all with us here in this moment, you're almost with us in a little bit of Bible trivia time, as that's coming in about 10 minutes or so. So stick around for that. But up next, a wonderful reminder that guess what? God, he always comes through. He comes through in scripture. He comes through in our lives. And if it's true in our past, there ain't no way he's going to let us down now.

This is my story. This is my song. Praising my Savior all the day long. 88.3 WCQR.

Happy. This is Michael with 88.3 WCQR, and guess what time it is? Yeah, it might be time to take up learning a musical instrument. But while you're doing that, and my vote is, my vote is for harmonica today. While you're doing that, let's go put on our thinking caps, because it is in fact time for a little bit of Bible trivia. So get your thinking caps on. Okay, here we go. Question for this round, it is this. So what are the three books that are thought to have been written by Solomon? Yep. Solomon was very wise and gave us lots of sayings. And he wrote some of those down in books throughout scripture. But once again, what are the three books that are traditionally attributed to Solomon? Okay. And those three books would be Proverbs, Ecclesiastes, and Song of Solomon, or, you know, Song of Songs. But if you got that right this time, congratulations, you know your stuff. If not, no worries. You'll have a chance next time we're back with Bible trivia.

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1: Some mornings coming in to work, I'm not having a great day, and I just know that God is using your all's music to change my day, to change my outlook. And there was even a day the first week of school that if my little Honda could have done a burnout out of the parking lot, I hate to say this, but I believe it would have. I just was ready to go and turn on the ignition, what's blaring on the radio, but the song that says, I'm so blessed, and just keeps repeating it. So God really is like, you know, chill out. You're blessed. You've got this. I'm going to get you through it.
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Hey, this is Michael with 88.3 WCQR, and up next, wonderful song over here from Phil Wickham and a guy that was over here for the Appalachian Fair last week, Mr. Crowder. And you know, it's always funny how life goes, because I feel like oftentimes God, when he gets a hold of us, he moves us to something we weren't quite anticipating. Maybe we didn't feel talented enough to do, and then he uses us for big things. And they seem to be the same story, you know, with Crowder as he was in the building. And you know, it was fun hearing a little bit of his story in his life. But you might not know this. He originally, growing up, thought he was going to be an insurance agent. I know it's kind of different where he ended up landing. But even on top of that, he said that even when he was leading worship and stuff, he didn't want to be the guy, you know, up front. He would play music. He said he was into it. He would enjoy it. But the only reason he started singing was because at some of the worship things they were leading, the singers just wouldn't make it for some reason. And then he would be pushed in because they're like, hey, you're not comfortable, but you know, at least you can sing. And eventually ended up taking off. And yeah, you know, the rest is history. He did not end up being an insurance agent at his dad's agency. He ended up, you know, being Crowder, you know, the worship leader that we know. He's written songs that have been played in churches, and he, you know, have all these concerts over the years. You never know how God is fully going to use you whenever you're faithful and just step in as he leads.

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1: Get ready for a hot and humid start for the week. Mostly sunny with highs near 90 degrees, heat index value of 95. Winds will be light. A few clouds this evening and overnight, lows into the upper 60s. Low 90s Tuesday with mostly sunny skies. Again, the heat index will make it feel into the mid to upper 90s. Low 90s Wednesday with a slight chance for a thunder shower. I'm Storm Track 5 meteorologist Teresa Carter. 80.

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Hey, this is Michael with 88.3 WCQR, and today's Powerverse comes on over from Acts 20, verse 35, which says this: "In all things I have shown you that by working hard in this way, we must help the weak and remember the words of the Lord Jesus, how he himself said, 'It is more blessed to give than to receive.'" And man, what a reminder for us as Christians, because oftentimes, I'm going to raise my hand here, I would rather receive. And I think a lot of us feel that way. We're like, oh, it'd be nice, you know, to receive a car or receive a house or receive more money or receive, I mean, you fill in the blank. But you know, we have this wonderful opportunity as we're going through life to look and go, every good thing God has given me, once again, comes from him. Like the resources, the money, the talents, the abilities, and they're not given to be used solely on ourselves. They're given to benefit others around us as we worship God using them. And you know what the cool thing is? Those moments that we lean in and use our talents for those reasons, or use our monetary resources for those reasons, it ends up being far better, and there's more joy rooted out of those moments than would ever be anticipated when you try to rationally think through it. And it makes sense, because it's what God has created us to do and what he's called us into. Once again, Acts 20, 35. "In all things I have shown you that by working hard in this way, we must help the weak and remember the words of the Lord Jesus, how he himself said, 'It is more blessed to give than to receive.'"

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1: 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I am the director of Agape Christian Mission. 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And we have a clinic that serves malnourished as well as nutritional meals for our school kids each day. 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

Amen. Singing Elevation. This is Michael with 88.3 WCQR. And you know, God is in the business of turning graves into gardens. And he's also very patient, which is good because sometimes I'm a little dumb and I wander off in the wrong directions. And yet, time and time again, he goes, hey, I'm here. My arms are wide open, looking to welcome you back whenever you turn and go the right way again. And that is a little bit of what the reminder is in this next song. Once again, he's turning graves in the gardens. And yes, he's waiting for us. And here's Zach Williams singing just about that.

Psalm 96 says, "Oh, sing to the Lord a new song. Sing to the Lord, all the earth." 88.3 WCQR.

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Hey, this is Michael with 88.3 WCQR, and it is time for an oldie but a goodie. There are a lot of wonderful songs that come out over the years, and I love taking one and bringing it back for yet another spin on radio. And so with that being said, on to the song and the artist here for this afternoon. But this is your group that has been around for what would be called a hot moment. The band actually came together in 1999, and they got their major label debut over in 2003. Have since then put out, I believe, over 9 studio albums. And I'm going to go ahead and tell you, they probably have some of the longest lasting songs on radio. Like, they've put them out, they were chart toppers, but then they just never fell away. People are like, we still love these ones. and they have a good number of those songs that are still spinning, even though they came out in the early 2000s. This is one, though, that is not still spinning. I had to find one of these. Came out over in 2003, but I still remember hearing it and it going up the charts whenever it first came out. This was on their debut album, which, fun enough, was helped, I guess, co-launched over through another very popular artist during the time. We refer to him as the GOAT of Christian music, Mr. Stephen Curtis Chapman. And so this first album very much shaped by his touch, as they put it together. But this group, over the time, multiple Dove Awards. They actually have a Grammy Award on top of that. But this song in particular came out in 2003, and it was just this reminder that God's love is kind of ridiculous. Like, we went against him, we disobeyed him, and yet he provided a way through offering up his own son. And it tries to grasp that, the reality of how much we are loved by him. And so without further ado, we'll step into this one. Once again, came out in 2003, a group that you most likely know. This is Casting Crowns with that hit, Your Love is Extravagant.

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Romans 10:9. 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

Welcome in. This is Michael with 88.3 WCQR. And I saw this the other day, and it's based out of a verse in 1 Corinthians 10:31. Maybe you remember this. So whether you eat or you drink or whatever you do, do it all for the glory of God. And, you know, pretty cool stuff. We're made to give glory to things. And, you know, it sounds a little bit like an interesting statement, but I fully believe it's true. But it has to be kind of brought into this other question. Whose glory are we actually living for? Because I'm going to be honest, if you're not careful, we end up pointing in wrong directions. Because, you know, sometimes, I'm going to be honest, I give glory through accomplishment or to accomplishment. I want to be the one that is praised, or I want to, you know, praise the best athlete or the most successful person in the room or the one that everybody notices. Other times, I'm looking to get glory from other people. I want compliments. I want validation. I want somebody to tell me that I'm great. And still other times it ends up looking a different way. We look to the world to give us glory. You know, I deserve a vacation. I deserve more vacation or time off. You know, I deserve for blank to go smoothly. I need the traffic to move a little bit faster so I can get places on time. And in that way, I'm still looking for glory to go to myself as I kind of fall into this idea that I'm the center of the story. But, you know, time and time again, we get those verses like that over in Corinthians that's telling us, hey, we're to exist to the glory of God. And so the question that I have to ask myself as I go through it today is not who am I worshiping, but when I honestly look at my life, who is getting the glory in all the things that I'm stepping into?

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1: WCQI. Get ready for a hot and humid start for the week. Mostly sunny with highs near 90 degrees, heat index value of 95. Winds will be light. A few clouds this evening and overnight, lows into the upper 60s. Low 90s Tuesday with mostly sunny skies. Again, the heat index will make it feel into the mid to upper 90s. Low 90s Wednesday with a slight chance for a thunder shower. I'm Storm Track 5 meteorologist Teresa Carter. 80.

At 88.3 WCQR, we believe God is at work every day. Sometimes in big, life-changing ways. Sometimes in quiet moments we almost miss. Your story shows God's faithfulness and lifts up a song that will never get old.

What season is it going to be tomorrow? This is Michael with 88.3 WCQR. And stepping into September is a very, very confusing time. I mean, I remember, you know, Rhonda talking about walking into a store and you're like, oh, I'm going to get a watermelon. But there's also, you know, Halloween candy out. You know, that feels more Octoberish. Oh, and Christmas decorations. They're out now, too. Like, I feel like as you step into September, it turns into that. And like I said, with it literally being tomorrow, I'm thinking about it from the weather side, too, because you go to September. And you're like, is it time to put away my summer clothes? But if you put away your summer clothes, it's a huge mistake because you not only need to keep out the summer clothes, but, you know, shorts, hoodie, rain jacket, sunscreen, all of those are fair game. And you could need them all individually during different parts of the day by Thursday. And so, oh, September, a month to remember. That is also very confusing because it doesn't know fully what season it is.

0: 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We're looking for some faithful, friendly people to answer calls during our fundraiser. 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
1: Hey, this is Michael with 88.3 WCQR. And joining here with me as we lift up our school prayer zone school today, Virginia Highlands. Hey, God, we praise you for this day. Every day is a gift from you. And it's my prayer that you help us to see what you have supplied, that you give us new mercies for the day in front of us, and that you allow us to live out whatever it is in front of us to your name and your glory. But God, we like to lift up all those at Virginia Highlands, and it is my prayer that you're just working in significant ways here today, that the students, you're shaping and molding them into the young men and women that you want them to be, that you're pouring into them, giving them strength for the day, helping them to see opportunities to make more of you, and ultimately helping to root their identities in who you are and who you've created them to be. For the teachers, there are things inside and outside of the classroom, but it's my prayer that you're helping them to root their identity in you as well. But help them to grow in areas that growth is needed. Help them to see opportunities and have discernment over some of the decisions that are being made. But also allow them to see the opportunities that they have to lean in with those students, maybe who are on the fringe or are struggling. And I pray that you help them to just see the, and know that they can make such a profound difference in their life here today. But God, for those that know you, it's my prayer that they are salt and light. For those that don't know you, it's my prayer that you're working on them and putting the right people in their lives so that they soon can come to call you Lord. But God, have your hand on all of those here at Virginia Highlands. It's my prayer that you are just working in significant ways over here in this school year. But as always, God, we praise you for who you are and what you did as you went to the cross. To you be all glory and honor and praise. And we pray this in your name, in Jesus' name, amen.

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0: Hey, this is Michael with 88.3 WCQR, and I saw this wonderful quote over from the late, great C.S. Lewis, and I thought it was good. I'm going to share it here with you. He said, "The worldly man treats certain people kindly because he likes them. The Christian, trying to treat everyone kindly, finds himself liking more and more people as he goes on." And this, you know, even though it doesn't really talk about it, it's a little bit of a heart thing, right? Because we don't naturally like everyone around us. I know, surprise, surprise, right? There are people we're more drawn to because of hobbies or background or, you know, shared history, that kind of stuff. But, you know, as we are pursuing God, whether it be through scripture or community or, you know, church services or whatever it may be, we see our heart kind of changing to want to follow the commands of God. Now, what are some of the commands? Well, love the Lord your God with all your heart, soul, mind, and strength, right? Love your neighbor as yourself. And this idea of love is not just a feeling, although, you know, feelings often accompany it. It starts out as an action. But the cool thing is, when we have actions long enough, a lot of times feelings end up catching up with it. And so as we live out loving our neighbor as ourself, and we're loving God with our heart, soul, mind, and strength, eventually we get to the place where people that we would probably never be friends with, in you know, a worldly view or a worldly background, we begin growing closer to, because God is allowing us to look a little bit more like him and thus love and care about people around us in a way that we would not be able to do in and of ourselves. Once again, wonderful quote over here from C.S. Lewis. "The worldly man treats certain people kindly because he likes them. The Christian, trying to treat everyone kindly, finds himself liking more and more people as he goes on."
1: Oh,

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1: I lost my mom in January and my dad in March. So it really was a tough year. I battled depression and anxiety extremely bad. I'm a recovering alcoholic and a veteran, and I've dealt with some mental problems before that, but it got very serious. And these songs that I've listened to, you know, for instance, Brighter Days, those brighter days truly came. And I know that my mom and dad are in a better place, way better than where we're at. And it shows me God does these things for a reason. And I know I've got God on my side, and it's unreal. You guys try to bring light to the darkness. When people are in tough spots, or even if they're in good spots, bringing the glory to God that he deserves. And you guys help us understand that through music.
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Zephaniah 3:17, the Lord your God is with you, the mighty warrior who saves. He will take great delight in you. In his love, he will no longer rebuke you, but will rejoice over you with singing. 88.3 WCQR.

Welcome in. This is Michael with 88.3 WCQR. And up next, wonderful song over here from Mr. Matty West, or Matthew West, I guess. We better say his name right. The song is good, and it's a good one on top of that. But we had an individual call over here last week and said, you know, I love this song because God is truly the only one that's good, but we forget that, you know, every good thing comes from him and that he's good at supplying what's in front of us. He said, but this was told to me years ago, and it stuck with me. It said, write the word God down, or the word good down on a sheet of paper. And so I wrote the word good down. She said, now remove all the letters that, you know, spell out God, and you remove them and there's nothing left. And she said, without God, there is nothing good. And I was like, that's great. That's great. It really is, because we get, you know, hyper fixated on, you know, the things that aren't going well in our day, which, you know, that happens a little bit, right? But the reality is every good thing that we have comes from God, and without him sustaining it or giving it to begin with, well, guess what? It's not there. And so remember that as we're going through the day, build a spirit of thanksgiving, because, you know, God is good and he's the giver of every good and perfect

0: good.
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2: WCQI. Get ready for a hot and humid start for the week. Mostly sunny with highs near 90 degrees. Heat index value of 95. Winds will be light. A few clouds this evening and overnight. Lows into the upper 60s. Low 90s Tuesday with mostly sunny skies. Again, the heat index will make it feel into the mid to upper 90s. Low 90s Wednesday with a slight chance for a thunder shower. I'm Storm Track 5 meteorologist Teresa Carter. 80.

Psalm 66 says, "Come and hear, and I will declare what he has done for my soul." Sharing stories of God's faithfulness every day on 88.3 WCQR.

Hey, this is Michael with 88.3 WCQR. And over here this last Friday, our group that gets together, you know, that plays Ultimate Frisbee, board games, and stuff like that, we got together to play volleyball for what felt like the first time in a long time. Although, you know, maybe it hasn't been all that long. It just hasn't happened a ton this summer. And so we got together over on actually Milliken campus play. Actually, I had a bunch of students jump in. It was a good time as a whole. But this is the thing I always forget whenever I play sand volleyball. That no matter how well I brush off, no matter how careful I am to try to, you know, clean up after, I will find sand in all of the places for an extended period of time, both on myself and within every place that I touched immediately after playing. So sand volleyball, a lot of fun, but the price you pay is sand everywhere for what feels like always.

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Hey, this is Michael with 88.3 WCQR. Actually, I heard Adam talking a little bit about it this morning, and I was like, yeah, that's also me sometimes. We fall into this mindset of everything must be perfect, and honestly put a lot of that weight, you know, on myself. Maybe you do that as well. But the reality is, I'm never going to be perfect, and things are rarely going to go perfect. What ends up happening more than often is, you know, you end up beating yourself up, or you listen to the lies of the enemy and go, why can't this be the way that it needs to be? The only one who is ever truly perfect, who has ever fully held it together, his name is not Michael. His name is Jesus. And so I just want to encourage you there. Bring your best in what's in front of you, but don't beat yourself up when it falls short of perfection. You bring your best efforts and you hand the rest over to God, trusting him with it. And I tell you what, there is a lot less pressure when that happens, and a lot more joy in whatever we're sitting in. It's just, you know, I know that mentally. It's just catching up the rest of me to know that that's the truth. God is the only one who's perfect.

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0: Welcome in. This is Michael with 88.3 WCQR. And just have to say thank you to a few people. Melissa from Lebanon, Patricia from Bristol, Eric from Bristol as well, and so many others. Because it takes a group of people for anything big and important to happen. And, you know, my mind's on football. You know, college football started. You've been watching the preseason games for NFL. Like, you can have the best quarterback in the league. Like, very important position, right? But if you don't have linemen, if you don't have, you know, good wide receivers or running back, like, the quarterback's in a little bit of trouble. It's the same way over with anything big. It's the same thing over here with WCQR, right? You might have, you know, Adam and Rhonda over here as the quarterback, or, you know, Christian and Amanda, but without everybody getting on the field and doing their part, you know, praying, volunteering, giving, well, this thing doesn't exist. The ball doesn't get moved down the field. And you know, in this analogy, it's telling other people about Jesus and the reminders of who he is. And so thank you for those who pray, who volunteer, and who have given over the years and who have given going into this fall fundraiser, because we are just weeks away here at the moment. And some of you have sent back in those yellow envelopes. Some of you went over the WCQR.org and have given online. And I just want to thank you, because once again, you make it possible to make Jesus known 365 days throughout the year. And so thank you. And I just want to encourage you to continue praying as we're getting closer, because once again, God is the one in control. But thank you for giving. Thank you for volunteering. Thank you for praying. We cannot do it without you being part of the WCQR family.
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If only we had more of the old church choir yesterday. This is Michael with 88.3 WCQR. And I don't know if it was the same way, you know, over in your churches or whatnot, but I think everybody was sick. It seemed like, you know, 25% of the church was out with some type of sickness. And this ended up hitting the praise team and stuff as well as our pastor. So our pastor out actually had COVID. Our pianist. COVID. And then I think it was our guitarist when we heard it over in the morning. He was like, hey, I'm just not really feeling well. And the rest of the family's not feeling well as well. And so what that meant, with our bassist, they can play other, you know, instruments out as well. We were like, okay, well, it's kind of me and the traditional leader. So we're going to change all of the songs that we have here for this Sunday. We're going to pivot all the hymns, which was a good time, but it was very hectic in the morning, switching all of that music and stuff over. And so I don't know if other places are the same, but with school back in session, I think maybe a little bit sickness has been going around a little bit. So stay safe, wash your hands. And if you're not feeling good, hopefully you will have that turning around in the very near future. You gotta love it. Sickness is sweeping the area.

Get ready for a hot and humid start for the week. Mostly sunny with highs near 90 degrees. Heat index value of 95. Winds will be light. A few clouds this evening and overnight. Lows into the upper 60s. Low 90s Tuesday with mostly sunny skies. Again, the heat index will make it feel into the mid to upper 90s. Low 90s Wednesday with a slight chance for a thunder shower. I'm Storm Track 5 meteorologist Teresa Carter.

Hey, this is Michael with 88.3 WCQR, and it is time for a game that we like to call Top 5. And so if you have never participated in Top 5 before, this is how it goes. I'm going to pose a question, you have the duration of the next song, come up with your top 5 answers, and we usually say, yeah, you're able to get 3 out of 5, well, we're going to chalk that up as a win for the day. And so, with that being said, are you ready for your question for Top 5 this round? Okay, here we go. Question for this round is this, what are the top 5 largest countries by land area in Africa? Yes, I believe we did South America here last week at one point. All right, we're going to shift over here to Africa. Once again, what are the top 5 largest countries by square miles in Africa? And as you are mulling that over, we're going to step into a wonderful song from John Reddick. Here he is with I Believe It.

Hey, this is Michael with 88.3 WCQR, and on the front end of that song, the question was posed for top five today. What are the top five largest countries by land area, square miles over here in Africa? So you had a little bit of time to take that over. We'll see how you ended up doing here this round. And so in fifth place, we have the country of Chad, which is a fun name, admittedly, for a country. 495,624 square miles. In fourth place, fourth largest country in Africa, we have Libya, coming in at 679,192 square miles. In third place, Sudan, with 728,022 square miles. In second, the Democratic Republic of the Congo, coming in at 905,355 square miles. And what's the largest country in Africa? Well, that would be Algeria, coming in at 919,595 square miles. And so if you ended up getting three out of five this time, congratulations, you know your countries, especially those over in Africa. If not, no worries. You'll have a chance next time. We're back with Top 5.

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1: 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It was an infection, or they were worried it was a tumor at some point in his brain. 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And it was just so powerful to me in that moment.
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1: You can make that difference by giving to WCQR. Did you know that the music, the radio station you love, we are 100% supported by you, our listeners, our community? It's been that way for almost 29 years, y'all, because somebody gave before you. This ministry continues to inspire you and others to live passionately for Jesus Christ. And so how do we get that support? We do a couple of fundraisers each year. Our fall fun event is what I'm going to say on that one is like coming it. Up. We are actually 3 weeks away today.
0: Wow.
1: From our fall fun event. And we want to say thank you to some people who have made that decision to give early, which helps build our challenge fund so we can have fun during the fundraiser event. We want to say thank you to Jennifer from Kingsport, sending in her mailing in her yellow envelope. And I want to say this too. We get a lot of support from local churches.

0: that make the decision to consider us part of their mission, their missions.
1: I love that.
0: And they give. And First Church of God from Greenville, Tennessee, they made their gift by mailing in a yellow envelope. If you don't have a yellow envelope, no worries. Yeah. You can be like Regina from Bluff City. She went online to WCQR.org and made her gift. And she says, thank you for all you do.

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1: A few clouds this evening and overnight, mild and humid with lows into the upper 60s. Low 90s on Tuesday with mostly sunny skies. Heat index will make it feel into the mid to upper 90s. Low 90s on Wednesday with a slight chance for a thunder shower. Isolated to scattered showers and thunderstorms Thursday and Friday, highs in the low 90s. Overnight lows into the upper 60s to near 70 degrees. I'm Storm Track 5 meteorologist Teresa Carter. 88.

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0: So what did you do on this beautiful weekend that we just had? Good afternoon, Christian and Amanda here with you on WCQR. You know, no matter what you did, you know, we love that weekends can offer a time just to kind of rest, relax, rejuvenate, you know, do what you need to do that fills your cup and gets you ready to pour out to others as a new week starts.
1: And for us, we actually had the opportunity to go camping this weekend. And so we've been wanting to for a little while, but with the amount of rain we've had, we just haven't had a clear weekend to do so. And so this past weekend was beautiful. Mm-hmm. And so we went up and actually went camping as a family, and we took our dog Winston for the first time. And honestly, I was a little terrified. And so, because normally like he sleeps in his crate at night at home, and so here it's like he's going to be out in the tent with us, and you know he's only 2 years old, so we were like, oh goodness, you know, we're sleeping on an air mattress, so like there's all this like, what if he like tries to just start chewing things and I don't know, use the bathroom in the tent when we're all sleeping. And but he did great. And so he laid on me pretty much the whole entire night, which ended up being great. And the kids just had a blast running around with him all day and, you know, making a ton of hot dogs and s'mores. I think my kids ate their weight in s'mores. But they had a great time of just us being able to unplug, be off screens, and spend time in God's creation.

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1: Hey, my name is Linda Lahr. I am the director of Agape Christian Mission. 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And we have a clinic that serves malnourished as well as nutritional meals for our school kids each day. You can find out more about this amazing mission by going to our website, agapechristianmission.org.
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0: as you start a new week, what are some areas that you might need to shift your focus and your perspective? This one's going to sing a little bit, y'all. Away from you, away from self, and looking to others. 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
1: And in the Bible, in the book of Acts, chapter 20, verse 35, it says, "In all things I have shown you that by working hard in this way, we must help the weak and remember the words of the Lord Jesus, how he himself said, 'It is more blessed to give than to receive.'" And ultimately, this verse challenges us to shift our focus from what we can get to what we can give. It teaches us that true fulfillment and joy aren't found in what we accumulate, but how generously we love and serve others.

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This is my song. Praising my Savior all the day long. 88.3 WCQR.

Between the rush of the morning and the wind down at night, school days can feel like a blur. But 88.3 WCQR is with you every step of the way. Uplifting music, a word of inspiration, and a reminder that God is present in every part of your day.

0: What is the last, like, difficult choice you had to make? You're listening to Christian and Amanda here on WCQR, and life is made, is full of just different choices, mm-hmm. good and bad. And when you're trying to make choices as a parent on what, you know, kind of parent you want to be in, and the relationship you want to have with your kids, not just as little kids, but as they grow older as well.
1: Yeah, because, you know, when your kids are little, they need you, right? There are things in life, y'all, even on a daily basis, from when they're a baby to a toddler to even, you know, a kid, like mm-hmm. elementary age kid. There are things they cannot do for themselves. They need you.
0: Yeah.
1: My son Jackson is finally getting to drive a little bit on his own with his permit, right?
0: Mm-hmm.
1: So even then I'm seeing like he's growing up and doing things, but he still needs me because yeah. I got to be in the car with him when he's learning to drive. But as they get older, they choose you, right? Mm-hmm. So make sure you're the kind of parent they choose when there's those moments they may not need you, but they choose to be with you.

0: Your giving does this.
1: Some mornings coming in to work, I'm not having a great day, and I just know that God is using your all's music to change my day, to change my outlook. And there was even a day the first week of school that if my little Honda could have done a burnout out of the parking lot, I hate to say this, but I believe it would have. I just was ready to go and turn on the ignition, what's blaring on the radio, but the song that says, I'm so blessed, and just keeps repeating it. So God really is like, you know, chill out. You're blessed. You've got this. I'm going to get you through it.
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Hey, I'm Mike Weaver from the band Big Daddy Weave, and this is the story behind our song, My Story. Over the last couple of years, the Lord has been showing us the power of personal testimony. The book of Revelation shares, we overcome the enemy with the blood of Jesus and the word of our testimony. As believers, when we talk about our lives, really what other people should be hearing about is what the Lord has done in us. I can't talk about my past failure without also quickly being reminded of God's mercy. I can't talk about the trials that I've faced without also remembering and sharing how faithful God has been every step of the way. In the redeemed life, when we share our story, it's not really our story in the first place. My story is really the story of what Jesus has done and continues to do in my life. We hope this song encourages and reminds you of what God has done in your

0: That was Big Daddy Weave talking about his song, My Story. And that is our theme for our upcoming fundraiser. Thanks for joining us. You're listening to Christian and Amanda here on WCQR. And it's This Is My Story. This is my song.
1: You have a story. You have a God story, and probably you got a song that is connected to that. And that's one reason why we love fundraising season, is just to really put a spotlight on saying, God, look what you did. You know, this is what you're doing every single day. And our fall fundraiser is an invitation for you to be a part of that with your giving. Your gift, your prayers, create more stories.
0: Amen.
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1: WCQR. A few clouds this evening and overnight, mild and humid with lows into the upper 60s. Low 90s on Tuesday with mostly sunny skies. Heat index will make it feel into the mid to upper 90s. Low 90s on Wednesday with a slight chance for a thunder shower. Isolated to scattered showers and thunderstorms Thursday and Friday, highs in the low 90s. Overnight lows into the upper 60s to near 70 degrees. I'm Storm Track 5 meteorologist Teresa Carter.

Hebrews 4:16. Let us then approach God's throne of grace with confidence, so that we may receive mercy and find grace to help us in our time of need. 88.3 WCQR. If you

0: That was Zach Williams and Chain Breaker. Thanks for joining us this afternoon. You're listening to Christian and Amanda here on WCQR. And looking ahead to tomorrow, there is some events going on right here in our community. So starting with, there is a coat and winter supply drive. So this is happening at Jonesboro Church of God in Jonesboro. They're collecting donations for new coats and supplies like hats, socks, and gloves that'll benefit the children and women that work with the CHIPS shelter there in downtown Irwin.
1: And then the next two events are really amazing resources. So, because so many of us deal with a lot of things, right? And Care Night is being hosted in Kingsport, and Celebrate Recovery is also being held in Bristol. And these are at two different churches, but I want to kind of group these together because their mission is very, very, very close. It is to bring healing, hope, and restoration, especially just with the things that you're dealing with in life. And a lot of times when we think about Celebrate Recovery, we automatically go to addiction. And yes, addiction is one of the struggles that they deal with there at Celebrate Recovery, but they also deal with so many other struggles and hurts and things that are going on. And so we want to encourage you, if you or you have a loved one, a friend, that they just need to be loved on and cared for, definitely check out these two events, again, happening tomorrow night, Care Night there at Colonial Heights in Kingsport, and Celebrate Recovery happen at Highlands Fellowship in Bristol. We have all the details you need on the event calendar at WCQR.org.

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0: Good.
1: Have you ever found yourself asking the question, God, when will you get me out of this? Let's rethink that question. God, what are you teaching me while I'm here? Good afternoon, Christian and Amanda here with you on WCQR. And how do we recognize, how do you recognize God's work in suffering?
2: And when God, you know, he didn't spare Daniel from the lion's den. Mm-hmm. He spared him in the lion's den. You know, Shadrach, Meshach, and Abednego, God didn't spare them from that, like, fiery furnace. He spared them in that fiery furnace. Just because Jesus is on the boat with you, that doesn't mean the storm's not going to come. But you can sleep peacefully on that boat, just like Jesus did, because the hand that held him is also holding you.

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1: Psalm 96 says, "Oh, sing to the Lord a new song. 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

It's time to celebrate all the bright and beautiful days in lots of wonderful ways. 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

0: legacy. I don't care if they remember me. Only Jesus.
1: That feeling, you know, after you just got all of the groceries you need to make some delicious meals. 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
2: I mean, there's nothing really like it, right? I mean, like buying groceries for the week, I've planned it. I went to the store, got everything I need. So then I immediately reward myself by picking up food on the way home. Because y'all see those groceries that I just bought, they need time to settle in to their new environment before I just start putting all these expectations on them.
1: Makes total sense.

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0: With it being the last day of August, it's like summer has ended. Mm. You're listening to Christian and Amanda here on WCQR. I mean, you got pumpkin spice coffees everywhere. College football says it's fall, but like, oh, you know, we're all still sweating. I remember just yesterday, like, I'm out in shorts and a t-shirt because it is still very hot outside.
1: It really is. I mean, like you said, today, the last day of August. We know the calendar says tomorrow is September. When we think of September, we do. We think of fall. But like you said, I mean, it's crazy with the temperatures being in the 90s all week.
0: Yeah.
1: For me to be thinking fall. So technically, I'm going to say summer is not over yet, y'all. And we have a resource that is going to make September the month to remember.
0: Just head over to WCQR.org for our September to remember. We have a bunch of different fun activities that you can do on there to soak up the remaining days of summer.

0: perfectly.
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2: A few clouds this evening and overnight, mild and humid with lows into the upper 60s. Low 90s on Tuesday with mostly sunny skies. Heat index will make it feel into the mid to upper 90s. Low 90s on Wednesday with a slight chance for a thunder shower. Isolated to scattered showers and thunderstorms Thursday and Friday, highs in the low 90s. Overnight lows into the upper 60s to near 70 degrees. I'm Storm Track 5 meteorologist Teresa Carter. 80.

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0: When that list of DIY projects just never ends. Mm-hmm. We are Christian and Amanda here with you on WCQR.
1: So we are, you know, building into a laundry room upstairs, and this weekend spent a lot of time working on my dad, working with my dad on that, and that's what we were just working on, and intentionally just doing the laundry room. And then we realized that my plumbing is really, really old, and so now this project has turned into not just a laundry room, but we are just redoing most of all of the plumbing in my house now. And so this one somewhat small DIY project has turned into quite the ordeal.

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0: So what did you do on this beautiful weekend that we just had? Good afternoon, Christian and Amanda here with you on WCQR. You know, no matter what you did, you know, we love that weekends can offer a time just to kind of rest,
1: for sure,
0: relax, rejuvenate, you know, do what you need to do that fills your cup and gets you ready to pour out to others as a new week starts.
1: And for us, we actually had the opportunity to go camping this weekend. And so we've been wanting to for a little while, but with the amount of rain we've had, we just haven't had a clear weekend to do so. And so this past weekend was beautiful. Mm-hmm. And so we went up and actually went camping as a family, and we took our dog Winston for the first time. And honestly, I was a little terrified. And so, because normally like he sleeps in his and in his crate at night at home, and so here it's like he's going to be out in the tent with us, and you know, he's only 2 years old, so we were like, oh goodness, you know, we're sleeping on an air mattress, so like there's all this like, what if he like tries to just start chewing things and I don't know, use the bathroom in the tent when we're all sleeping. And but he did great. And so he laid on me pretty much the whole entire night, which ended up being great. And the kids just had a blast running around with him all day and, you know, making a ton of hot dogs and s'mores. I think my kids ate their weight in s'mores. But they had a great time of just us being able to unplug, be off screens, and spend time in God's creation.

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0: You can make such a difference for your community. 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
1: You can make that difference by giving to WCQR. Did you know that the music, the radio station you love, we are 100% supported by you, our listeners, our community? It's been that way for almost 29 years, y'all, because somebody gave before you. This ministry continues to inspire you and others to live passionately for Jesus Christ. And so how do we get that support? We do a couple of fundraisers each year. Our fall fun event is what I'm going to say on that one is coming up. We are actually 3 weeks away today.
0: Wow.
1: From our fall fun event. And we want to say thank you to some people who have made that decision to give early, which helps build our challenge fund so we can have fun during the fundraiser event. We want to say thank you to Jennifer from Kingsport, sending in her, mailing in her yellow envelope. And I want to say this too. We get a lot of support from local churches that make the decision to consider us part of their mission, their missions.
0: I love that.
1: And they give. And First Church of God from Greenville, Tennessee, they made their gift by mailing in a yellow envelope.
0: Now,
1: if you don't have a yellow envelope, no worries. Yeah. You can be like Regina from Bluff City. She went online to WCQR.org and made her gift. And she says, thank you for all you do.

0: Your giving does this.
1: I lost my mom in January and my dad in March. So it really was a tough year. I battled depression and anxiety extremely bad. I'm a recovering alcoholic and a veteran, and I've dealt with some mental problems before that, but it got very serious. And these songs that I've listened to, you know, for instance, Brighter Days, those brighter days truly came. And I know that my mom and dad are in a better place, way better than where we're at. And it shows me God does these things for a reason. And I know I've got God on my side, and it's unreal. You guys try to bring light to the darkness when people are in tough spots, or even if they're in good spots, bringing the glory to God that he deserves. And you guys help us understand that through music.
0: Share the love of Jesus and support the ministry at WCQR.org.

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1: As you start a new week, what are some areas that you might need to shift your focus and your perspective? This one's going to sing a little bit, y'all. Away from you, away from self, and looking to others.
2: Yeah.
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2: And in the Bible, in the book of Acts, chapter 20, verse 35, it says, "In all things I have shown you that by working hard in this way, we must help the weak and remember the words of the Lord Jesus, how he himself said, 'It is more blessed to give than to receive.'" And ultimately, this verse challenges us to shift our focus from what we can get to what we can give. It teaches us that true fulfillment and joy aren't found in what we accumulate, but how

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1: A few clouds this evening and overnight, mild and humid with lows into the upper 60s. Low 90s on Tuesday with mostly sunny skies. Heat index will make it feel into the mid to upper 90s. Low 90s on Wednesday with a slight chance for a thunder shower. Isolated to scattered showers and thunderstorms Thursday and Friday, highs in the low 90s. Overnight lows into the upper 60s to near 70 degrees. I'm Storm Track 5 meteorologist Teresa Carter. 80.

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0: What is the last, like, difficult choice you had to make? You're listening to Christian and Amanda here on WCQR, and life is made, is full of just different choices, mm-hmm. good and bad. And when you're trying to make choices as a parent on what, you know, kind of parent you want to be in, and the relationship you want to have with your kids, not just as little kids, but as they grow older as well.
1: Yeah, because, you know, when your kids are little, they need you, right? There are things in life, y'all, even on a daily basis, from when they're a baby to a toddler to even, you know, a kid, like mm-hmm. elementary age kid, there are things they cannot do for themselves. They need you.
0: Yeah.
1: My son Jackson is finally getting to drive a little bit on his own with his permit, right?
0: Mm-hmm.
1: So even then I'm seeing like he's growing up and doing things, but he still needs me because yeah. I got to be in the car with him when he's learning to drive. But as they get older, they choose you, right? Mm-hmm. So make sure you're the kind of parent they choose when there's those moments they may not need you, but they choose to be with you.

0: 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We're looking for some faithful, friendly people to answer calls during our fundraiser. You will have an opportunity to serve others, contribute to your community, and make a positive impact. No experience is necessary. All you need is a heart to serve and a few hours in your schedule. 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

Psalm 66 says, "Come and hear, and I will declare what he has done for my soul." 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

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They just don't make the news. 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
1: God has used WCQR in my life, probably now for about 15 to 20 years. 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And that's been over the last 15, 20 years or longer and everything. 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

few clouds this evening and overnight, mild and humid with lows into the upper 60s. Low 90s on Tuesday with mostly sunny skies. Heat index will make it feel into the mid to upper 90s. Low 90s on Wednesday with a slight chance for a thunder shower. Isolated to scattered showers and thunderstorms Thursday and Friday, highs in the low 90s. Overnight lows into the upper 60s to near 70 degrees. I'm StormTrack 5 meteorologist Teresa Carter. 80.

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0: Psalm 30 verse 4 says, "Sing praises to the Lord, O you his saints, and give thanks to his holy name."
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0: God is a saving God. Since he has rescued us from the pit and drawn us up from darkness. So the only right response is praise. And not just a little private thanks, not just polite, obligatory thank you note praise, not moderated and tempered praise. No, the response is singing with the saints, the household of God, the church, the body of Christ. This is unique in Christian worship among all the religions in the world. We sing in praise regularly, constantly, relentlessly, no matter the circumstances, because of who our God is. The salvation our God has given us is so deep, so wide, so profound, so constant, that we should sing like it. We should sing like we have victory in hand, like our God has never failed us and never will, like Christ has won it on our behalf. We should sing like all the suffering that this life dumps on us is but a light and momentary affliction that is preparing for us an eternal weight of glory that is beyond comparison. We should sing remembering all of God's kindness to rescue and sustain and uphold and protect, and looking forward to the certainty that he will do it forever for his people. We are a praising people, because we have a saving God.
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